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1: Utility.

report of a tree down on Russick Road at Crooked Run Road and North Versailles, Station 213 East Fire 3 at 2003.

0: County 227, Lieutenant. Wires that did come down and damage them. I got a pull number when you're ready for Duquesne.
1: Go with it.
0: 30, 32, 9.
1: I'm pulling. Duquesne might do.
0: Thank you. We're going to clear some debris out of here and then we're going to be back on our way.
1: Copy that.
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0: responding to chat screens and Hill's Form Company. Back on the line, they spoke with the homeowner, said they are changing out the battery. 2020, request canceled.
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0: 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Tree's been removed. 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

for a report of a light pole that's popping at 1203 East End Avenue in Edgewood. Station 137 on East Fire 4 at 2117.

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0: We're on location with DD. They informed us they have requested DLC. So far, no sparking, no hazard right now. We're going to stand by for a few minutes to monitor.
2: Units alerted to our Bessemer Care Department. 303 captains on scene. 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

first responder detail on an E1, 109 Triona Drive in Penn Hills for a 67-year-old male with chest pain and dizziness. 222 QRS, respond on ECMS at 2126.

0: County, 132 Interstate, three-story commercial apartment building off the Trump exterior. Digital alarm activated, 113 is supposed to be met. 182 at 7 Rescue, I'm seeing also.
1: Copy 113 engine 2 and 207 rescue on scene. Nothing shows on the exterior. Alarm heard. 2113.

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0: We monitor the situation here. Observe no sparking. We checked everything, no hot spots. Any shows available, just advise you in light of our findings if you could, please.
1: Copy that. 1135.

0: Alpha, Major Command. Go ahead, Command. Yeah, do you have a medic unit monitoring? Take yourself up here. We have a 95-year-old female that's having trouble keeping balance.
1: Yeah, we have three monitoring. I'll let them know.
0: Yeah, copy. They can come up here. She's fallen a couple of times while we were here. This is going to be a false alarm up here. It's going to be a bad detector, second floor, in front of apartment 204. Maintenance was notified. Wait for a call back to let them know to replace that. We're going to be on scene waiting for you now.

0: County 113 system. Go ahead, sir. Aiden canceled pretest. She's refusing treatment. We're helping her get back to her apartment. The alarm up here is going to be stuck in trouble mode. Once maintenance gives me a call back and let them know they need to get out here immediately to take care of this. That's copy. You can hold us on scene for a little bit longer.
1: Weather,
0: just
1: let medics know they can cancel.
0: Repeat that, copy.
1: I'll let medics know that they can cancel. 320 was on the way.
0: Yes, copy, thank you.

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1: Go ahead.
0: All right, we got the resident back up to your apartment. Like I said, the alarm is on fucking trouble mode right now because of the bad detector. We were able to get everything silenced for now. Once the maintenance calls me, I'll get them out here. All units ring clear.
1: That's copy. Back in 2158.

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1: Command.
0: Be myself and the engine, 233rd Street. I'm en route.
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1: Copy. 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

report a tree resting on cable line. Pole has been pulled partially into the roadway. Called in by Comcast in the area of Tangburn Hollow Road and Unola River Road in Forward Township 139 on Eastside Operations 2, 2230.

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1: Copy.
0: Deputy, Lieutenant. Good. PD, they just see Kenneth's tank burn in Panola River, then Kenneth is fractured around Panola River. He said there ain't much we can do.

0: Go ahead. One standby station, you need some help down there. Pretty sure the squad got it handled. Alright, we got a crew station.
1: Good. I know police need the cones down by Raccoon. Can you give me a good address when you guys get out there so I can call Comcast?
0: Yeah, that's affirmative. I'll let you know.
1: Copy, thank you.

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1: Coming down to Raccoon now to Tecone.
0: Copy, you go all the way around.
1: Copy that.

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1: Go ahead.
0: I got cones, Panola River Road and Raccoon, and then I got cones at Burn and Panola River Road blocking 139 units. We'll be back in.
2: Staff 2, units back in, 2253.
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2: empty.
1: Go ahead.
2: I don't know if the PD has fled EMS 7, you might want to let them know that Panola River Road will be closed. Getting into Panola, these big detours.

0: going to be from Mineola and Pangbar down to Raccoon, correct?
1: Yeah, that's correct. So you narrow fire, you got to go around to definitely, if you can get another call in the Comcast and tell them they need to expedite down here to get this road reopened.
0: That's copy. I'll put a call in CAD here for the road closure and check the Comcast.
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1: That's copied.
2: Bed showing for that zone 229, apartment 206, smoke hall. That's the one that always goes off, right?
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commercial fire alarm, Clear Canoe Apartments, Station 161, East Bob, 2 second activation, 2305. Copy, 190. This caller is saying that she can hear the fire alarm go off and smell smoke coming from the building next door. She said it'll be the left side building next to that 904 and a half fifth address. Commercial fire alarm, Clear Canoe Apartments, Station 161, East Bob, 2 second activation, 2305. Copy, 190. This caller is saying that she can hear the fire alarm go off and smell smoke coming from the building, 2305. Copy, 190. This caller is saying that she can hear the fire alarm go off and smell smoke coming from the building next door. She said it'll be the left side building next to that 904 and a half bit.

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1: Copy.
2: Charlie, 19 command. This is going to be from 908.5. The resident here now, she just left in the apartment. We'll be investigating.
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for a vehicle crash near Raising Cane's Chicken Fingers, North of Sales, 298 Lincoln Highway, Station 213 for cleanup on East Fire Ops 3, 2344.

for a tree down on top of a garage along with wires, 5 Mesa Road, Swissville. Station 278 on East Fire Ops 4, 2345.

0: 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Go ahead. 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
0: 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Put it back in service.
1: Oh, yeah, in a second, double 13, Chief.

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0: 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This was an automatic fire alarm. Station 235, acknowledges fire ops 3, ops fire attack 7, 112. 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

0: 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You'll be getting in a minute.
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number of vehicles stuck on the track still occupied. One Boswell crossing lane, Dravosburg. Company 131 on Eastbound Route 2, 153.

Report vehicle stuck on the train tracks, one Boswell crossing lane in Drovensburg. Station 131, eastbound 2, second activation 159.

or a vehicle stuck with the train tracks on Boswell Crossing Lane in Jevonsburg. Station 131, second activation, eastbound up to 201.

They said that their system is down. They couldn't verify that. They said proceed with caution.

for a vehicle accident, 430 Rhode Island Road, station 227, eastbound, ops 3, 213.

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1: Yeah.
0: You need anything else down there?
1: Negative, we're going to be clearing up here shortly. CV, just hold up.
0: That's a shit.

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0: Original question, there's vehicle does have a partial bumper hanging off. Second, we'll be initiating patient care of a 19-year-old female with a minor laceration, 2D forehead.

0: County, Boswell Command.
1: 3
0: vehicles in the middle of the track. There is a Norfolk Southern rep on scene inspecting. He's put all fire units back in.
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0: We're okay on scene. You show myself, 27 Rescue, available on scene. Be here a couple minutes, assist with traffic control.

for a large tree down on power lines in the area of Harrison Road and George Street in Wilkins. 122-303-302 on East Fire Ops 4, 247.

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1: Copy.

an electric vehicle on fire, 9608 Glendale Road, Penn Hills. Companies 221, 225 on Eastbound Route 3, 257.

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0: 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We're going to need the electric car fire blanket and a car fire over on Glendale for an electric vehicle.

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0: Okay.
1: Are you getting any reports of speed on power line?
0: PD reported the county for Duquesne Light, and looks like we're going to need Verizon or Comcast.
1: Copy. County 303 assisted. 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Definitely need Duquesne Light.
2: That's the team. You guys can go back in. We got a blanket ourselves.
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1: That is a...
2: County 302, rescue engine duty, the full number.
0: We got it. Promptly. We already got it from police, and UK Light was notified as well.
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All right, first Duquesne light. 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He said you can walk it down there. 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We got a few up here right at the intersection of where Linhart Park is in Harrison here, and then we can all clear them out of here.

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Ardmore Boulevard and Morrow Road, Forest Hills. On Ardmore, right off the Forest Hills exit, 153 on East Fire Operations 4, 338.

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1: All fire, back to service. 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

0: and Telemetry to rescue the route.
1: Block of Ardmore eastbound. Vehicles rolled over a hillside. They got two at gunpoint, one detained, one in custody, fully involved.
0: Copy.

County, Harrison Road, come in. Alright, the chain light came out, cut the power. We got the road blocked off until they can come back down and cut the tree up. Terminate command, we're clear.

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1: Vehicle's on hold. We'll be clear, road will be open.
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requesting fire department for 6 trees down in the 500 block of ice, or 1500 Ice Plant Hill Road, North Versailles, Station 213, respond on East Fire Ops 3, 655.

fire for 6 trees down at 1500 Ice Plant Hill Road in North Versailles. Station 213, second activation, respond on East Fire Officer 3700.

requesting fire for 6 trees down in the area of 1500 Ice Plant Hill Road in North Versailles. Station 211 on the fill. Respond on East Fire Ops 3702.

0: County. 211 engine is going to be on scene. County from 211 deputy. You're on the scene, notify County Public Works. See if they can get some guys out here to help clear this.
1: They were already notified, they were assembling a crew.
0: That's copy. Thank you.

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1: Good.
0: We're getting another call. Looks like just over the border by the Wilmington Community Center. Monroe was requesting a 306 alert. I'm not sure how fast this situation is there, so I can get by them.
1: That's copy. I was going to ask you to notify 306. That is down towards that area also. And there's still more trees blocked on the hill right now.
0: Recent.

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0: 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You want me to go next to?
1: Negative. I just spoke with the supervisor from County DPW. He was not aware about this, so they're going to be sending people out.

0: off this way.
1: Alright, that's a bad signal. Confirming 06 Angel 1 then. Affirmative, I mean, somebody there answered the phone this morning and said they were going to take the call and get the crew together.
0: Yeah, that must have been the higher up downtown. They never relayed.
1: Alright, in regards to fire services there, are you okay with your station?
0: Affirmative, I'm through. Thank you.
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0: County 306 system. Alright, I spoke with County DPW. They're on their way out. We're going to block the road until they arrive. This is going to be the same incident to 11th, so one and the same.
1: Appreciate it.

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Stations 207 and 113 respond on East Fire Ops 4, 822.

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0: Do you have any update on what actually going on here?
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0: It's going to be into 715 Jones Avenue. I'm going to be out.
1: Pursuit 207 Chief 1C, vehicle in 715 Jones Avenue.

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0: That's Bobby County. 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
0: Good, Stormy Peoples gas. 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
2: Appreciate confirming you have an active leak there.
0: We're going to try metering here, but the vehicle is on top of it.

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Tree needs cut up. 241 Harrison Road in Wilkins Township. Station 302, respond on East Fire Ops 4, 856.

Lake finished with the line. Street can now be cut up. 241 Harrison Road in Wilkins Township. Station 302, second activation. Respond on East Fire Ops 4901.

0: County, 202, Lieutenant.
1: 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We'll take care of it.

0: County, guns up, in command.
1: Sorry, command.
0: Alright, yeah, company shut off the house. They're gonna do their thing. Vehicles on the move. All units be clear.
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0: Roadway's been cleared. Can put all the units back in.
1: Richard, we'll have the tow table.

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responder detail for an E0 at 751 Sandona Street in Plum for a 47-year-old male that's moaning, red, and can't move. 233 QRS, respond on ECMS 1201.

first responder detailed for an E1 at 225 Pike Street, Penn Hills, for a 68-year-old male that has shortness of breath. 222 QRS, respond on ECMS 1213.

calendar detail for G1 at Duff Manor Apartments, Apartment 602 in Penn Hills, 50 Duff Road, for an 87-year-old female, unable to stand up, change in mental status. 221 QRS, respond on EMS 1257.

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0: vehicle into a telephone pole, unknown injuries. At the 300 block of North Monongahela Avenue in Glassport, stations 161, 123, and 183, respond on East Fire Ops 2, 1336.
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0: 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Hold on my engine. 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

still pour a smell of gas in the kitchen. Hisbur Manor, 17 Harrison Village, Unit 60, 6 Delta, City of McKeesport, 190, alerted East Fire 2, 1415.

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2: 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Stations 222, 223 alerted, respond East Fire 3 at 1417.

0: Deputy 1, got it. Deputy 1. 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
1: Copy. 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
0: Yeah, it was actively leaking gas. We're ventilating the apartment now at 60. One 90 engine, we're good here, you can return.
2: That's copy, County 190 engine back in.

0: 223 Rescue. Do we have any better information of where he is?
1: Police are on scene reporting it's going to be on the riverside of ARB between the railroad and the train track.
0: They copy that. This is a long stretch of road here. Do you have any kind of landmark up on ARB?

0: 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You'll have direct access. Put us on scene, Tommy. On scene.
1: Two 22 rescues on scene.
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0: 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PD says we just made up like 100 foot of rope.
1: Okay, 10-4. How, where's he at in relation to where we're parked?
0: Keep going straight in front of your

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1: Just come in here for right now.
0: John, is that down by the pump station? By Nadine?
1: No, go towards Verona.
0: 10-4, got that. We're coming down Sandy Creek now.
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0: Affirmative, they were notified, no ETA.
1: Okay, I'm going to wait on scene here for a little bit, see if they show up.

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0: County from 223 Chief. You can disregard everybody else coming here. Patients back up on the tracks.
1: That's copy. Patients back up on the tracks.

0: 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I'll be making contact. 293W, off command.
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1: Come up and stand by at the plug. We're getting a rooftop duct detector alarm.

0: County, 222 Rescue.
1: 222 Rescue.
0: Yeah, patient is up with, back in his car. Everything is good. All units are returning.
1: Command terminated, units back, 1442.

0: Command 294 Rescue, coming down a lot of orders.
1: Rescue Center, cruise the outside.
0: Got it.

0: Yeah, I can't work.
1: Scratch that. I'm going to have you pull down to the far side of this lot. The rooftop units are on the Charlie side of the building. If you can assist 293 Deputy with investigating the rooftop units.
0: Got it. Got it, sir. Brush, Johnson.
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Waterbury Bridge Command. Waterbury Bridge Command. Three somatic waves have fired. 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

0: Lanford, turn out to W. Good. 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
1: All right, that's copy. We'll go for another reset.

0: Union Tech. 293 Deputy from command. Good. We did not get a good reset. Why don't you come back down to the lobby? I'm going to walk with the nurse on the inside. I'll call you with an update here in a second.
1: Address.
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Donnie, come back on. More on that, Commander. Can you bring them back and ask them if someone is coming out or not? I'm still waiting there.

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0: And they are unable to provide an ETA. It just stated that somebody was contacted.
2: 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I'll be quick.
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0: County, 225. 360 is complete, nothing evident. Nobody's home, nobody's answering the door. Everything's clear, I'm back in.
1: 360.

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I'm at 1522, respond on your email.

0: County, Irene Street Command. We're unable to identify the problem. Maintenance is on scene. The scene's going to be turned over to maintenance. They're going to be doing fire watch and getting a contractor as soon as possible. All units are going to be clear. Keep clear with command.
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Thunder Detail, E1 response, 113 Friar Drive in Penn Hills for a 69-year-old male with chest pain. 222 QRS, Lord East EMS, 1535.

a collision involving two vehicles with injuries, female chest and leg pain, near mile marker 80 I-376 eastbound in Churchill. Stations 122-302 alerted, East Fire 4, 1538.

0: for a motor vehicle collision involving two vehicles. I-376 eastbound in the air, mile marker 80 in Churchill. Station 303 added to the assignment for traffic control. Respond East Fire 4 at 1541.
1: County 303, engine en route. 303, engine en route.

0: looks like you have one on the berm of the road and one split.
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0: vehicle collision involving two vehicles. I-376 eastbound near mile marker 80. Stations 122-302 alerted second activation, responding star 4, 1543.
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County Insurance, I'm on the two vehicle, one truck off on the side, one at the split as reported, I can update on injuries.

0: one for Texas Grandpa. Get behind Ryan's buggy.
1: Copy that. County, put where is Ryan's buggy?

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0: Hey, Ryan, it looks like we're going to have to just bring him around here.
1: Hopefully stop traffic and have drop down.
2: Yeah, that's what I'm going to do. I'm talking to him right now to totally stop traffic, at least this rightmost lane for us, and let us pull all the way down there.
1: Works for me.

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0: Spoke with a homeowner. 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No fire, just a little bit of smoke. They're going to naturally ventilate. 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
1: Oh, yes, sir. 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
0: 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I got an active alarm showing, nothing showing side alpha. 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

0: 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You're going to take Alpha side nose to nose with my engine.
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0: 122 Q. Go ahead, Chief. Cars been moved to the side of the road. State police has a scene. Show you it's clear and service return. Copy that. Command terminated 1622. Brian, you okay up there? Yeah, I was just waiting on them.
1: Truck from command, you're going to be Charlie's side in the rear entrance. That's a copy.
2: And from the shooter. Yeah, like they said, we have nothing up here. We're just trying to find what apartment. It sounds like a person.
1: Hi, that's copy. I'm going to have a crew go to the 6th floor as well and check.
0: There is this one's out of the spot. On the way.
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1: Good.
3: South on Westmoreland Engine 86. Would you like it filled?
1: Not at this time. You can hold it as is.
3: Copy that, Chief.
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1: Good.
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1: Match received.
2: Deputy command, I just reset the panel. It looks like it's holding.
1: Alright, I copy.

0: County, Broadway Command. Broadway Command. Alright, Inc. here, 7th floor, reporting a culinary mishap at 706. No ventilation needed. We're going to be working on a reset. You can hold this to 229 inches. Copy, cooking mess again.
1: Just have holding to 229 inches.

0: corner. Is that big command?
1: Everything.
0: Good job.
2: Copy. Thank you. County, you can put all units back in. Command terminated.
1: Copy. Command terminated. Units back.

vehicle collision involving three vehicles in the area of Century 3 Kia, 2483 Lebanon Church Road on West Mifflin. Stations 295, 296 alerted East Fire 4, 1637.

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County cleared 1640.

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1: Thank you.

0: Johnny, this is going to be in the Bon Lane. Front of the 37. Looks like multiple vehicles out there.
1: Copy, 292.
0: Are you going to come down the westbound lane, or are you going to stop the bus and come down the eastbound lane?

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1: We're at the airport now. Crossing over.
0: All right, you got a U-Haul and a red vehicle, and that's it.

County, 295 rescues on scene. County 295C is going to have 11 in Church Command. We have three vehicles, major damage to two of them, and moderate fluids and debris. We'll be good with the rescue truck and 296 engine.

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0: Great, then just going to be you in the truck or are we in the engine?
1: No, go ahead and hit the tone, just add the engine.
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1: 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Nothing visible from the exterior.
0: Commander.

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1: Copy.

One on the engine. Good. 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
1: Negative, we're coming down.
0: 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Someone smoking on the fifth floor. That's copy, County 190 engine back in.
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0: And we find it was a stove. We're going to shut the gas off to it.
1: Copy, shut the gas off to the stove.

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0: Whitaker Way 30, when they come from the back.
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0: That's Steve Collins, 293 suspect.
1: Thank you.

EMS requesting the fire department for lifting assistance. 1900 Outlook Drive in Penn Hills, Station 222 alerted, respond on East EMS, 1711.

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Station 161 alerted responding to East Farms 2, 1725.

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for an electrical hazard, water coming through the junction box in the area of 536 Rodi Road, the apartment above the business. Station 227, 223 alerted. Respond on East Fire Office 3 to 1727. National Weather Service has issued a flash flood warning for East Central Allegheny County until 2015 hours. Once again, the National Weather Service in Pittsburgh has issued a flash flood warning for East Central Allegheny County until 2015 hours. County health and clear, 1727.

0: 61 squad, you can disregard for 472 or North Monkey 11. Once again, you can disregard.
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0: 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Respond on
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0: 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In the area of 1027 Glen Avenue, Liberty, Station 237 alerted, East Fire Office 2, 1731.
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0: 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High parts per million right now are 43. We're going to ventilate. I do believe it's coming from the stove.
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1: Alright, Razor with 5. We drop a case number 516. I'll speak to him at work on Monday. He closed out.
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smell of burning wires in the house for the past few days. No smoke or flames visible. 153 Polk Street, Elizabeth Borough. 139, 161, 142, 123, 184 alert. 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
0: Affirmative, and 636 Independence Drive in Clarendon. Caller's reporting a male attempting suicide with a firework inside his residence.
1: For the report of a structure fire involving a male that attempted suicide by letting off fireworks inside of a residence at 636 Independence Drive in Clarendon. Stations 123, 139, 161, 232, 295, 180. East Fire Ops 2 at 1748.
2: 161 Engine to 139 Command. Do you want us to proceed into Elizabeth or go to Clarendon?
1: 161, you can divert the Clarendon. I'm good here. I ain't got no smoke shot. Got him from 139 Deputy.
0: 139 Deputy.
1: All right, I'm out on scene, two-story, not showing from outside. I got a crew going in to investigate.
0: 139 Deputy Young.
3: County 123 Chief, on dispatch.
1: Okay, Chief.
4: All right, the call for Independence. EMS got dispatched for the middle child blowing himself up with flowers. Are we getting dispatched for something different?
1: Chief, due to the nature of the EMS call, puts it in for a structure fire since he's inside of a residence when he did this.
4: Okay. All right, I just told that to myself. I'll be there in a second. I'll let you know. Just have everybody else do.
1: That's copy, Chief.
5: Erwin, what do you do?
1: Stage out there by the old Elks Club. I don't want to get this back in here until we figure out what we got going on.
5: Copy that, stage by the
0: All units alert for 636 Independence Drive. We're going to hold to 123 Chief until he has confirmation of what's going on. Once again, holding the car to 123 Chief.
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0: on Cedar Crescent Fire Department. To shut down Lower Rodi Road near the Italian Club due to flooding. Station 302, 122. 122 is requested at Lower Rodi from 22 eastbound, 1759.
1: Copy,
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1: from out there.
2: We're
1: all clear up here.
2: Hi, that's copy. Check everything with stick.
1: That's an affirm.
2: Johnny, 139 Deputy. Go ahead and return everybody else on this call for Pope.
1: That's a copy, Deputy.
3: Johnny, 123-2.
1: 123-2.
3: Yeah, there's no need for fire.
1: Copy, no need for fire, 1751. Units alerted for 636 Independence Drive in the city of Clarendon, Perry 123 Chief. 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
1: 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We're going to go ahead and tow it for you.
0: County 302 Rescue on scene.
1: Copy.
2: 122 Rescue, Ron.
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2: I don't think there's going to be a need for 194.
1: Copy. I'll cancel 194.
2: Alright, correct me if I'm wrong. Is that a flooded basement or is that a structural collapse?
3: I'll follow up with the CAD department.
1: That's a copy, Chief.

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1: Copy, blocking Thompson.
2: Well, is there someone trapped in a vehicle in the tunnel?
0: Stand by, I'll get confirmation from the police dispatcher.
2: Copy, 302 Rescue, I just come down to Thompson Run, shut it off there.
0: Copy that.
3: Copy, Jim.
0: County 302 Chief.
3: 302 Chief.
0: Alright, I do have a vehicle just inside Thompson Run from the other end. Looks like Monroeville is already on scene, extricating the patient now.
3: Affirmative, we just stopped following them.
0: Rescue engine, just keep Thompson Run blocked off and lower road I blocked off. I can shut down this whole section here. 303, 122, if you're coming down, just block it off at the upper end.
4: Eastbound coming off 22.
0: Copy, sir.

0: 194, Chief. 229, Chief.
1: Yeah, good.
0: I believe there was some confusion due to the other call. Are we still needed down there now?
1: That's a negative. County had it coded wrong. It's just a flood of things.
0: Got it.
2: 39 Deputy.
3: We'll be clear. This is pretty much the landlord tenant issue down here.
2: Eyes copied. Units cleared 1801.
4: Yeah, Brandon, I'll take at least an extra truck to block off Penn Center Boulevard at Lower Rodi. You might want to actually send another truck to block off further up near Brentmore to help so people can turn around. I'm going to call Scott, see if we can't get some barricades from DPW until this receives.
5: Copy that. Penn Center at Lower Rodi. What was the other one? Sorry.
4: Just up the street at Brentmore so people don't make all the way down to have to turn around.
5: Okay, copy. Yep, we'll be on our way momentarily. County, can you add 303 to this, please?
2: Copy, adding 303.
4: 122, Chief. You'll be able to block from 22N, correct?
0: Affirmative.
4: All right, sounds like all of Lower Rodi will be blocked then. Thank you.

0: responder detail, E0 response, 2412 Delaware Avenue in Swissville for a 70-year-old female, a dizzy and stout. 278 QRS alerted East BMS at 1803.
1: Shut it off the top of the ramp there. Copy that. 122 rescue on scene.

Drew, two Chief. Good, Rob. The eastbound, westbound, this is 22, shut down. Copy, thank you.

0: County, Tijuana, Chief. Yeah, I see the call pending Wall Avenue and Ravine. I have that noted. You don't have to dispatch it over the air. Is that also just a flooding detail and not a fire damage too?
1: That's affirmative, Chief. That's just for a roadway flooded. We're holding for PD money.
0: Copy. Thank you.
2: County 229 squad. We'll be out at Wall and Ravine right now.
3: Copy, squad out.

0: 229 disturbance, 229 station. We're going to leave the pump. We have it set up at 472 second street this time. We're going to go ahead and head out to Ravine Street right now to check it out.
1: Going to see if they need assistance getting that road, that lane open. I'm going to go up and take a look and see if there's anything I can help them with. Copy.
2: County, 233 engine, they're out.
3: 383 engine. Okay, stay at 2nd Street.
4: I'm making my way up road. I check the bridges and make sure there's no one else up here.
1: Copy. I just spoke with Scott from DPW. They're going to be getting barricades to block off all of these.
2: Chief, 303 engine. Do you want us to stop anywhere along the way? Check anything?
1: No, I think we're okay right now. We just need to block off the road.
2: Copy that.

0: 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Make a notification to PennDOT. They're going to want to come out and check this road. I got chunks of asphalt pushed up in the middle.
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1: We can set the engine instead of lower red eye for the moment, or we can get another unit on the road up to you.
0: 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If you can just block off lower red eye with yours.
1: Copy that. 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We're going to divide up to 107 Gilmore. I don't know if you want to just head down to walk off lower road.
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We're working out safe. 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

0: Brian, if you talk to Scott again, you might want to come check the Baker Street Bridge. It looks like it took a good hit. Copy.
1: Through 2 Chief, through 3 Chief, what in the lower road I do you want me on?

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1: Requesting initially.
0: Which end of Lower Road I do you want me on?
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0: On my way, County 3 for Chief inbound.

responder detail, he's zero response, 905 East Smithfield Street in Elizabeth Township, 70-year-old female, possible DOA. 140 QRS alerted, South EMS at 1819.

0: Scotty, Gilmore Command. Gilmore Command. President's basement's flooded with approximately an inch or two of water. As far as we can do until the water's inside, he's understanding. We're going to be clear. We'll head over to Brent Moore to talk to Pop.
1: Okay, stand by, I'll call 303.

0: 29, Chief Cunning.
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0: Captain. Got a call from Marilla Dispatch at 816 Mall Avenue in Midcairn for a flip of this.
1: All right, I copy. 6-1, squad, can you copy that address?
0: Yeah, we copy. We're headed there now. County trip to 29 squad on one. Copy, 29 squad on one.
1: Squad from service.
0: Go ahead.
1: Unsure if you have a pump, but we have one, but we're way across the street here. If you want to come grab ours, we're kind of dealing with something right now.
0: Copy.

for reports of a flooded parking lot and a floating manhole cover in the area of Forest Hills Presbyterian Church, 1840 Ardmore Boulevard, Forest Hills, Station 153, alerted. East Fire Ops 4, 1826.

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1: Connie, 153 Chief will be into the range.
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1: Yeah, I heard that on the police channel.

triple power line down power pole, leaning towards a structure at 1390 Broadway Avenue in East McKeesport. Station 135 alerted, East Power 3, 1831.

0: a report of flooding in the parking lot, possible flooding manhole cover, water going into the basement of the church at 1840 Ardmore Boulevard in Forest Hills. 153 alerted second activation, east fire ops 4 at 1831.
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2: Okay, we're set up here at the top of the hill by Brett Moore, blocking vehicles from going down the hill.
3: Copy, once the BW is done, we'll all head out of here.
1: Alright, DPW just blocked it at Washington Center Boulevard, and they are heading over to Lucia Road for reports of lost debris in the road.
3: Copy. Do they need help, or are they good?
1: Also, they have a barricade here, I can run up.
3: Copy.

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1: Copy.

0: 302 Chief, 303 Chief. Go ahead. All right, the top of Lucia Road has been closed. Copy, I'm out with the cop right now.
1: That we can start letting people come down that road then?
0: Yeah, but they'll still have to make the right towards 22.
1: Gotcha. Thank you.
0: 302 G, can we open these ramps? One sec, Ralph.

0: 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Bridge, Captain Pendarvis, going down Thompson Run.
1: We refer this to Public Works. It's a storm drain overflowing. It's not infiltrating the church as much as we can see. We cannot gain entry, but it's diverted around the church.
2: That's copy. We're going to get 12 those lights.

0: 122, can you go ahead back in? That's copy. There for 1 minute. I want to see if I can get up that rep from the state. Copy.
1: Sequence, you guys mark 20 wall assets down as well. They have about a foot as well.
0: Rescue, you copy, go back in. Copy, 122, rescue back in.
1: Copy, y'all, stand by for your phone.

0: 135 Deputy. Okay, we do not have a pole down at this location. We have cable line going to 1389, but we do have a low hanging primary going to 1391.
1: That's copied. I'll let you see if they got a low hanging wire to that address.
0: We have the key light on, sir.

0: County, 302 Chiefs. 302 Chiefs. Can we have Monrovo block their side of the tunnel?
1: Well, let me give them a call.
0: Thank you. The tunnel is receded, however, it's full of debris. And we need that side blocked until PennDOT says it's okay.

0: She's coming. Go ahead, County. Stockton Norro, they said stay on Steve, they're going to close the tunnel. Yes, they left. But okay.
1: County 153, Chief, 153, rescue in.
0: That copy, Chief, 153, rescuing yourself in. I understand this chair's going to be outside. They believe it's mostly out at this time.
1: Master Chief, the page come over his hair.
0: That looks like it might have been a typo on our call taker's part. One says chair, one says hair.
1: County, keep it up 152 rescue route.
0: 152 rescue, already got you in route.

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0: Touchy.
1: I don't know if I, cable company or Verizon, they got lines down the corner of Rossmore and Ivan.
0: That's copy. So there's the cable lines.
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0: 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They advised the culinary incident request cancel your discretion.
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0: 310.

0: County 3 if you can.
1: Go ahead, Chief.
0: All right, Fred's barricaded, DPW is leaving. State's been advised, if you want to notify the county about Logie, just debris on the road.
1: Generation.
0: All three of the units are clearing up.
1: Copied, all three of the units back at 1900. D25 Lieutenant.
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1: Copy that.

responder detail, E1 response, 153 Cypress Hill Drive in Penn Hills, 670, mount possible stroke, 222 QRS alerted east, EMS at 1904.

County, 135 Deputy. 135 Deputy. 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We had a passerby stop. 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

Commercial fire alarm activation, Brookdale, Penthouse, 7151 Salzburg Road in Penthouse. 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
1: 2181 has not come back yet. We've advised the homeowners to call and let them know that they need their service line taken care of. Can you show 135 ready?
0: 3250.

service to 23, you can go back in.